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3: Buenos días.
0: What's happening, Eddie?
4: Good morning.
0: Dímelo, Micho.
1: What's up, everybody?
0: We got trending stories coming up next for you. 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Therapy, feel good Friday.
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0: Catch up on what's trending.
2: Dímelo, Chavoy.
3: Feliz Viernes, Viernes, yes, the weekend finally here. Y también, la final del mundial ya llega este domingo entre Argentina y España. ¿Sabes cómo voy a estar yo? Like the meme de Pablito Escobar.
4: Oh, yeah, like sitting down, waiting.
3: On the bench, all solito, aguitado, aburrido. 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
4: Don't act like your daughter, Ariela and Alani, aren't hella football stars. Yes, Ariela always has, like, tourneys back-to-back. Just right there pretend you're in the FIFA.
3: No, la mera neta sí, güey. 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
2: Ni modo, güey. Pues hay que regresar a trabajar.
4: No. Yeah.
3: Six weeks no work, pero no nos invitamos.
4: Hey.
3: Oye, checa el dato. The average ticket price for the final, by the way, it's the most expensive U.S. sporting event en la historia de los Estados Unidos. The average is $11,300. Déjame comprar una ahorita. Por persona, that's the average. All right, and it's going to be going down in the New York, New Jersey area. Ahora mi pregunta es, I don't know if you guys have seen this in the news, pero there's some huge incendios en Canadá y todo el humo from there is going down into Chicago, Detroit, and New York City. Like, it's really bad. Like, people are wearing masks walking through New York City.
4: Yeah, it looks hella gloomy.
3: ¿Qué va a suceder para el partido? They can't play with it being that smoky, right?
4: Yeah, dude, hella hydrated. But see, they're taking hydration breaks left and right. Now they're going to take, like, smoke breaks or, like, breath breaks.
3: Oxygen breaks?
5: Smoke breaks?
4: Yeah, I'll take a smoke break.
3: Prima Monday, sign me up.
2: Que muevan al mundial al Azteca.
3: That would be badass. That would be badass. Anyways, familia, don't forget though, mañana también es el partido de tercer lugar entre Inglaterra y Francia. 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
5: Porque el Bellingham está muy enojado y quiere anotar muchos goles.
3: Venga, Mbappe though, bro.
6: Nah, I think he's gonna take it easy.
3: Yeah, he's
6: getting his vacation ready.
4: He's over it.
6: Yeah.
3: He left the way. He's like, I'm out.
4: He's on a smoke break.
3: All right, man. Also, do not miss out the musical performances, guys. Dude. It keeps just getting bigger and bigger. FIFA just added Post Malone.
4: Come on,
3: Posty. To the show for the closing ceremony. What? Y al medio tiempo, it's an 11-minute performance. Al medio tiempo.
4: 11 minutes and they have like 50 people.
3: Los Reyes de K-Pop.
4: Yeah, the BTS.
3: El canadiense Justin Bieber.
4: Yeah.
3: Madonna.
2: Mi futura ex esposa.
4: Yeah.
3: Burna Boy. And of course, Shakira.
7: Oh, wow.
3: But my question is this. El mundial fue en Canadá, Estados Unidos y...
4: México. Where's the Mexicano?
3: ¿Dónde están los artistas mexicanos?
4: Yeah. Santa Fe Clan's gonna open.
3: No, but I'm thinking, bro. Facts. Maná, Alejandro Fernández, Pepe Aguilar, Karim León, Peso Pluma, Fuerza Régida.
4: No words, Pepe Aguilar.
3: Ángel Aguilar.
2: No, Chavi Boy. 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
2: Es la rola que toca Messi antes de jugar.
4: Dude, that fool's gonna need a diaper to be on there. No, that fool's hella old. And then his wife, she's gonna be all right there, all cute.
3: The new one.
4: Yeah,
3: the
4: new one. Yeah.
3: Anyways, va a estar con todo este domingo. Hopefully you enjoy it. Ya sea que vas a hacer una carnita asada, taquiza, hang out with family, friends, go to a restaurant, enjoy it to the max, man. Pero no me agüito therapy, coming up next. Y felicidades, Argentina, man. 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
1: Hey.
0: It's not going to solve the issue, but you're going to feel a whole lot better. 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
1: That's right.
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3: Yeah.
0: ¿Qué hacías cuando te cortaban la luz del depa, güey? Because your roommate wouldn't pay.
3: Well, I would cry to start, because, dude, what the heck? You had literally one job, and you couldn't even do it. But I would cry, and then I would, dude, prendía todas las velas de Bath & Body Works, and then allí con la luz del celular, I would just be like, dude, do my best, fool, like...
4: Sí, tienes de ellos, ponte las pilas, fool, literalmente, that's what you gotta do.
0: Oh, Eddie has a crazy, pero no me agüito to share with us, Eddie el no sabo. Are you ready, Eddie?
5: Sí.
0: Venga, dai, ¿qué te pasó, compa?
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6: I think so. I went to a Chinese food y estaba bien picosa, pero me la gusté. I liked it. It was all good.
4: ¿Te gusta cuando pica?
6: Sí. Nice.
0: 3 days, Eddie?
6: Yeah, like 3 days, but it was like my fault. I knew, you know, the chile me iba a doler, but so who cares, you know?
4: Pero como te gusta el chile, dijiste, I'll take the pain.
6: Yeah.
4: A veces así suele suceder, ¿verdad, prima Vane? You're like, damn, it looks como que ese chile va a doler, pero...
3: You gotta see it through.
4: Pero vale la pena.
3: Yeah. It hurts sometimes,
0: but
3: it's okay.
0: Eddie, it's okay. Have you done Pepto? Yeah. Oh, what's that one, Kim, that I gave you once, de México, la medicina de México?
7: Ah, desempacho.
0: Desempacho,
6: no,
0: Eddie.
6: No, I haven't done desempacho yet.
0: Ah, desempacho's the go-to, man.
3: Let's see now.
0: Well, hopefully you feel better, Eddie.
6: Thank you, gracias.
0: Venga, day. All right, coming up next, I want to talk about something. It's kind of like a big pero no me agüito for me, porque aquí el equipo de Shaboy Show always says that I don't want to party with them. Yeah. I don't want to hang out with them. Falsely accusing me of that, pero no, this is facts.
3: Hey.
0: Coming up next, los quiero invitar a un party.
7: Okay.
0: A todo el crew.
3: Okay, we'll see about that. I'll let you know if it's a real party or not.
7: We're about to be gaslit for the
3: next
7: night.
0: You see what I got to deal with? You listening right now, mi radio escucha.
7: That's gaslight.
0: This is what I got to deal with.
6: On your side.
3: I don't even know.
0: Do you think they're going to accept my invitation to the party I want to invite them to?
3: I accept.
0: See?
3: Well, I I'm down.
0: Okay.
3: I don't know where it is.
7: It's gonna be 3 hours away, so.
3: I hope I have the day off. The day before and after.
0: I'll tell you what the party's about and find out if the crew's gonna go or not next.
3: I'm going.

0: somos el Shaboy Show. We're going to let you into some team drama right now. ¿Qué crees que va a suceder aquí con el equipo? So, they constantly complain and put me on blast.
1: I'm like, nothing.
0: Supuestamente, I don't like hanging out with them outside of work. Que no tiro party con ellos. Y me acusan de eso, ¿no? Mm-hmm. And I'm sure this has happened to you. You have friends that probably call you out because your life is different now. You got kids, que este que el otro, hey, güey, ya no sales a tirar party, you don't come out no more. Okay. But then you invite them to something, bro, and they don't show up.
1: Nah,
0: they don't go. And this is exactly the situation with the crew.
1: No.
0: I always invite them out, que este que el otro, no puedo, ya tengo planes, it's too far, que este que el otro. So, I'm going to invite you guys, even though I have an action-packed weekend.
2: Okay.
0: Gracias a Dios. We're going to go to the...
1: This weekend?
0: Yes, this weekend. We're going to go to the Fuerza Regida concert.
2: Yes.
0: Aparte de eso, I'm taking my daughters to another concert, the Force Frank. It's my daughter's first ever concert.
3: Oh. Changing ain't never going to change.
0: Got it.
4: All the time. If he ain't.
0: Then
4: you're lying in the rain.
0: So excited for the first concert. It's going to be so much fun.
1: Aww.
0: Such a blessing. Force Frank, shout out. Anyways,
1: yes.
0: So here's the thing. I'm having a World Cup final pool taquiza party,
1: bruh,
0: at my house. Y están invitados a tirar party con nosotros. Están en la alberquita viendo el partido in the backyard. Taquiza, unlimited drinks, unlimited food. ¿Qué onda? ¿Van a ir o no?
1: Yes.
2: No.
0: Prima Vane.
1: Yeah, I'll cancel the Latin Nation party. I already confirmed it, but...
0: All right. We'll find out, porque Prima Vane ya van como 4 or 5 veces que me dice que sí va a ir y ni sus luces, güey.
1: Nah, that's messed up, because the last
0: you
1: time that you literally...
0: Sleep.
1: Nah, the last time that you invited me, you were like, oh, yeah, come through. We're having a pool party. We could get out early. Da-da-da-da-da, whoop-de-woo, da-da-da. I don't even know what. But it was like, dude, you already knew I had work that evening. Like, you were like trying... And then you, like, of
0: Prima
1: all
0: Vane.
1: People, like...
0: Okay.
1: Being on time, all of that, being there... And then setting me up to possibly fail.
0: What are you
1: at the new Hale, like
0: talking about right now? Anyways, we'll talk about that in the after party.
1: That's what I'm saying.
0: On our Shaboy Show podcast. Pero vas a ir sí o no?
1: I already said yes. Did I not say yes? No, then you're, now you're pushing me.
0: Oh.
1: Now I may not go. Because now you're over here like, vas a ir o no vas a ir? Si vas a ir o no vas a ir? Like, I'll be fully figuring.
2: Like, does he even really
1: Damn.
2: Want you there?
1: Stay tuned.
5: The party sounds like it's going to be a lot of fun.
1: I mean, I'll take my right. Tupperware.
0: Prima
1: Vane sure,
0: said she's going. Mm-hmm. We'll find out on Monday at this time if she shows up or not. She's definitely ghosted me in the past. Kim, ¿vas sí o no?
2: No, no voy a ir. I'm sorry, Shaboy, but I want to watch this World Cup final with my dad.
0: Oh.
2: Like, are you kidding? There's nobody else that I'd rather watch this game with.
0: Okay, mínimo, gracias por la invitación.
2: Sí, sí, pues claro, gracias.
1: No,
2: no, no, no. Es que ya me había dicho Edith. I already kind of knew.
6: Yeah,
1: about
6: yeah,
1: this. Oh,
6: yeah.
1: See,
0: yeah.
1: Wow.
2: He had told us, like, oh, yeah, vamos a
6: hacer
2: una fiesta, come through, and then I already told
0: him
2: no.
0: That's messed up. Eddie, you going?
6: Yes, of course, I'll
0: Eso.
6: Be there.
0: Eso,
5: Micho. Depende. Tengo una nalguita esperándome este weekend.
1: Micho, I'm
5: going to
1: be there.
5: ¿Eh?
1: I'm going to be there.
5: Pero vas a usar bikini.
1: You have to pull up.
2: Exacto, sí.
1: Are you going to bring the carne?
5: Yo siempre, cuando Chuboy hace... Cuando yo voy a hacer carne asada en We Grilling, yo siempre pongo el chorizo, ¿sí o no, Chuboy?
0: Yeah, te encanta el chorizo.
1: Qué rico.
0: Kim, your family's invited too.
2: Gracias, maybe.
0: You never know.
2: You never know. Y si voy.
0: Hey, just for the record, I invited our crew to a party outside of work.
1: Bruh.
6: Last minute.
0: El lunes. And escucharemos.
1: Okay.
0: Si realmente van o no. We'll find out. Coming up next, we got Feel Good Friday. No te pierdas aquí en el Shaboy Show.
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2: I'll kick it off, man. Super excited. Taking to my daughter's first ever concierto. And it's to this, to Forrest Frank.
3: Oh.
2: The one that we sing along to every time. Feeling good.
3: Love
2: like
3: it.
2: I should. They're super excited. They're 7 and 9 years old. Están super emocionados de ir a su primer concierto con sus amiguitas and other fans, man. So it's gonna be a blessing, man. Vamos con el compa Chuy. Why are you feeling good, carnal?
5: It's your boy. I feel good, man. It's Friday. I don't work this weekend. I won some tickets to go watch Star Game with my kids, so I'm blessed. So let's go, you know?
4: Feeling good.
2: Let's go. Felicidades, Jesus. That is the true richness in life. Mira, el fin de semana off, spending time, making amazing memories con tus hijos, Jesús. ¡Qué buena onda, carnal!
3: Yes.
2: Sounds like you're a great dad, carnal. So, échale ganas. Shout out to all the good present dads.
3: Shout out to the ones breaking the generational curses. Like, if your daddy wasn't there, you being a present daddy.
2: Amen to that.
3: Love that.
2: Yes. Ahora vamos con el compa Rick. Dímelo, why are you feeling good?
6: Compa, I woke up in a great mood today.
3: Thank you.
6: So I woke up thinking of la prima Vane. I was like, wonder what's Prima Bane doing right now.
3: I'm working, baby. What the hell?
7: He wants you to work it. That's all right.
3: What's up? You want to pay for my rent? I'll quit right now. No, just kidding.
2: Rick, venga de ahí. DM if you want to be Priwana Sugar Daddy.
3: Oh, heck no.
2: Échale ganas, familia. Have a great fin de semana. 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Órale, and just know that if you're going through a difficult time, every minute that goes by, you're that much closer to getting through it.
3: Amen. Let's go.
2: And if you're going through a great time, hey, enjoy to the max, baby. Yeah. Celebra la
0: oración.
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1: 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Hey. Right about now, Prima Vane, ¿qué lo que hay?
3: Happy birthday to you, ooh. Happy birthday to you, uh-huh. Happy birthday to Kelly Uchis.
1: Kelly Uchis.
3: Happy birthday to you. Yeah, Kelly Uchis has a birthday today. Guess how old she's turning, y'all?
1: Kelly Uchis, I'm going to say 29.
3: Oh, really? No, I know. Anybody else?
4: She looks young. I was going to say like 34.
5: I was going to say, yeah, 35.
3: Wow.
6: Y que acuérdense que para el chubby boy, como ya está ruco, everybody looks in their 20s.
1: Te pasas.
3: Wrong. She is turning 31 years old today.
1: I was closer than you guys.
4: Es que tiene bebé ya.
1: Señora Valls.
4: Ya, she gives me señora, yeah.
1: Well, felicidades. Happy birthday, Kelly Uchis.
3: Happy birthday to Miss Kelly Uchis. All right, y'all. Well, take a big whiff. Because love is in the air. Well, yeah, Bad Bunny, he's in his lover boy era. Aww. We kind of already knew this because, like, we've been seeing that he may or may not be back with his ex, Gabriela Berlingueri. They dated back in 2017 for about 5 years. And, yeah, like I said, it's been a minute since we've been speculating that they've been together because we've been seeing her a lot since the Grammys, those Gringo Grammys in January after he won Album of the Year. We saw her in, like, she was in the audience, like, cheering him on. Right. And then since then, she pulled up to the NFL halftime show. She would pull up to his tours.
1: Varios conciertos.
3: We saw them at Wimbledon. But recently, Bad Bunny is on the European leg of his tour, and guess who is with him?
1: Pues claro, Gabriela, me imagino.
3: Gabriela. And recently they caught a video of them like being so cute on a balcony and they're just like all cuddled up, like just, you know, having a little moment, laughing, ahí gozando de.
1: Yeah, I saw that video.
3: Yeah.
1: And they spotted paparazzi for sure, que los estaban tomando video y fotos. And right. I love that they didn't care anymore.
3: Right.
1: Like, wait, ya no vamos a esconder esto. Like, we're hanging out, we're vibing out, venga de ahí. I recently saw another interview with Bad Bunny where he says, like, the one thing he wishes he could have back is being like a normal person.
3: Yeah.
1: Like, in the sense of... puedo ir a un restaurante, o puedo andar con mi novia, o puedo andar en cualquier lugar... and I just enjoy life. I don't have to worry about like anything else.
3: The fame.
1: Seguridad o que esto y que el otro.
3: Sure.
1: So I feel like he's trying to live a more normal life by being out on this balcony con su novia like anybody else would. Y que le valga queso lo que agarre el paparazzi. But then again, you're the biggest artist in the world.
3: Right. Yeah. Like you're definitely going to be seen no matter where you go. But I think aparte de eso and what you're saying, Shaboy, like more to that, like I think maybe that's what Gabriela does for him, right? Like comparing to all the other girlfriends that he's been with after her. She makes him feel like that, like the old school
1: vibe. Before the big fame came.
3: Right, so maybe that's why he's leaning into it.
1: Y ella estuvo con él cuando él todavía no había llegado to the stardom. Entonces como que, wait, you see me for who I really am. Ese chavito de Puerto Rico.
4: Yeah, all I can think about, like looking at them, is like, they must be thinking, vámonos a los Estados Unidos y vamos a ver un partido de la FIFA. Like, how could they be missing out on a FIFA summer? Yeah. I get he's in Europe, but you have all the money in the world to travel over there quick.
1: Just quick, in and out.
4: Pop in
1: a
4: for
1: la
4: the
1: final.
4: Game. A la final.
1: Argentina versus España.
3: No.
1: The GOAT, Messi versus the baby GOAT.
3: It's his world tour. This is his world tour. This is his FIFA World Cup right now. I think he's trying to finish it strong. And I think there's also bigger things coming with Bad Bunny. So we definitely got to stay tuned.
1: Yeah, I feel more music coming soon. All right. Thank you so much, Primo Vanesh. Boy Show Mini Mix. A continuación.

0: a tus saludos vía DM on Instagram at your boy show. 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
4: Oh, my, Micho.
3: Hey, solo tengo uno.
4: Oh, bueno. For now.
1: Aclarando.
3: So, the best one I could tell you is I went out for New Year's. We went to a club in San Jose. Me caí de las rodillas. Like, y mi amiga siempre me dice, ay, you're praying to Jesus. That's what I'm known for. Like, she already knows. She goes, every time you get really, really drunk, you fall to your knees and you're praying to Jesus.
0: Oye, pero eso es un side effect que es muy común.
1: ¿Cómo?
0: Después de una borrachera, to fall on your knees.
4: Oh, my.
0: To get weak legs.
3: Es que estoy pidiendo perdón.
4: Girl.
0: Oye.
4: And what, your knees were all scraped up or what?
3: Yes.
4: Girl, how are you going to be at the club with your bloody legs?
3: I was with my ex-husband at the time.
0: Ooh.
3: And at that time, like, this other guy comes and tries to pick me up. So ellos se metieron.
4: Oh, they got into it.
3: Yes.
1: They started fighting.
3: Yes. And then my cousins got into it because, you know, defending. It just became like a whole entire brawl.
1: Y mientras ellos se peleaban, tú seguías de rodillas, hella busted.
5: For real.
3: No, I actually got into the fight.
0: Oh. Hey,
4: no. You were throwing blows, girl? What?
3: Swings, because the girls got into it, so I got into it.
0: Damn.
3: I started throwing swings.
0: What a calidad.
3: The cops came.
0: Oh.
3: We got pepper sprayed.
0: No.
4: Everyone that was fighting.
3: But just us that were fighting.
1: Can you imagine getting pepper sprayed on your cuts on your knees?
0: Yeah.
4: Oh, no.
3: And then top this out. I had contacts in my eyes.
4: Oh my girl.
3: God. Pepper sprayed in my eyes with contacts.
0: Yeah, no wonder your ex left you. He was like, what the hell? You don't have purple eyes?
3: Hey. Yo lo dejé a él.
4: That's yes, right, girl. Let him know.
0: Hey, Viri wasn't dancing the stinky leg. She was dancing the bloody leg.
1: Pero no se agüita.
6: Hey, Micho. Hey. Pura diversión.

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3: Feliz bebé viernes, y es the weekend finally here. Ooh. 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
4: Yes, finally.
3: ¿Sabes cómo voy a estar yo? Like the meme de Pablito Escobar.
4: Like sitting down, waiting.
3: On the bench, all solito, aguitado. Ahora, ¿qué vamos a hacer, güey? 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
4: Don't act like your daughter, Ariela and Alani, aren't hella football stars.
3: Yes,
4: Ariela always has, like, tourneys back to back. Just right there, pretend you're in the FIFA.
3: No, la mera neta sí, güey. I'm gonna enjoy, pero era durante el día, güey. ¿Qué vamos a hacer ahora?
2: Ni modo, güey. Pues hay que regresar a trabajar.
4: No. Yeah.
3: Six weeks no work, pero no nos invitamos.
4: Hey.
3: Oye, chica Lato, the average ticket price for the final, by the way, it's the most expensive U.S. sporting event en la historia de los Estados Unidos. Mm. The average is $11,300.
4: Bueno,
3: déjame comprar una ahorita. Por persona, that's the average. All right, and it's going to be going down in the New York, New Jersey area. Ahora mi pregunta es, I don't know if you guys seen this in the news, pero there's some huge incendios in Canada, y todo el humo from there is going down into Chicago, Detroit, and New York City. Like, it's really bad. Like, people are wearing masks walking through New York City.
4: Yeah, it looks hella gloomy.
3: ¿Qué va a suceder para el partido? They can't play with it being that smoky, right?
4: Yeah, dude, hella hydrated. Por si they're taking hydration breaks left and right, now they're gonna take, like, smoke breaks or, like...
5: Smoke breaks?
4: Yeah, I'll take a smoke break.
3: Prima Monde, sign me up.
2: Que muevan el mundial a la Azteca.
3: That would be badass. That would be badass. Anyways, familia, don't forget though, mañana también es el partido de tercer lugar entre Inglaterra y Francia. All right, man. Also, do not miss out the musical performances, guys. It keeps just getting bigger and bigger. FIFA just added Post Malone.
4: Come on,
3: to the show for the closing ceremony. Y al medio tiempo, it's an 11-minute performance. Al medio tiempo.
4: 11 minutes and they have like 50 people.
3: Los Reyes de K-Pop.
4: Yeah, the BTS.
3: El canadiense Justin Bieber.
4: Yes.
3: Madonna.
2: Mi futura ex esposa.
4: Yeah.
3: Burna Boy. And of course, Shakira.
6: Oh.
3: But my question is this. El mundial fue en Canadá, Estados Unidos, y...
4: México. Where's the Mexicano?
3: ¿Dónde están los artistas mexicanos?
4: Yeah. Santa Fe Clan's gonna open.
3: Yeah. No, but I'm thinking, bro. Facts. Maná, Alejandro Fernández, Pepe Aguilar, Karim León, Peso Pluma, Fuerza Régida.
4: Who would say Pepe Aguilar?
3: Ángel Aguilar.
2: No, Chavi Boy. 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
3: ¿Quién?
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0: oye, prima Vane, eso me recuerda when you had that one horrible roommate. 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
3: Sí.
0: Venga, dai, ¿qué te pasó, compa?
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2: Yeah,
3: I think so. I went to a Chinese food y estaba bien picosa, pero me la gusté. I liked it.
4: ¿Te gusta?
3: It was all good.
4: ¿Te gusta cuando pica?
3: Sí. Like,
0: 3 days, Eddie?
3: Yeah, like 3 days, but it was like my fault. I knew, you know, the chile me iba a doler, but so who cares, you know?
4: Pero como te gusta el chile, dijiste... I'll take the pain.
3: Yeah.
4: A veces así suele suceder, ¿verdad, prima Vane? You're like, damn, it looks como que ese chile va a doler, pero...
2: You gotta see it through.
4: Pero vale la pena.
2: Yeah. It hurts sometimes, but it's okay.
0: Eddie, have you done Pepto? Yeah. What's that one, Kim, that I gave you once, de México, la medicina mexicana?
5: Desempacho.
0: Desempacho,
3: no,
0: Eddie.
3: No, I haven't done desempacho yet.
0: Oh, desempacho's the go-to, man.
2: Destinado.
0: Well, hopefully you feel better, Eddie.
3: Thank you, gracias.
0: Venga, hey. All right, coming up next... It's kind of like a big pero no me agüito for me porque aquí el equipo de Shaboy Show always says that I don't want to party with them. Yes. I don't want to hang out with them.
5: True.
0: Falsely accusing me of that. Pero no, this me agüito. Coming up next, los quiero invitar a un party.
5: Okay.
0: A todo el crew.
2: Okay, we'll see about that. I'll let you know if it's a real party or not.
5: We're about to be gaslit for the next
2: time.
0: You see what I got to deal with? Do you think they're going to accept my invitation to the party I want to invite them to?
2: I accept.
0: See?
2: Well, I'm down.
0: Okay.
5: It's going to be three hours away, so.
2: I hope I have the day off, the day before and after.
0: I'll tell you what the party's about and find out if the crew's going to go or not next.

0: somos el Shaboy Show. We're gonna let you into some teen drama right now. ¿Qué crees que va a suceder aquí con el equipo? So, they constantly complain and put me on blast.
1: I'm like nothing.
0: Supuestamente, I don't like hanging out with them outside of work. Que no tiro party con ellos. Y me acusan de eso, ¿no? And I'm sure this has happened to you. You have friends that probably call you out because your life is different now. You got kids, que este que el otro, hey, güey, ya no sales a tirar party, you don't come out no more. Okay. But then you invite them to something, bro, and they don't show up.
1: Nah,
0: they don't go. And this is exactly the situation with the crew.
1: No.
0: I always invite them out, que este que el otro, no puedo, ya tengo planes, it's too far, que este que el otro. So, I'm going to invite you guys, even though I have an action-packed weekend.
2: Okay.
0: Gracias a Dios. We're going to go to the...
1: This weekend?
0: Yes, this weekend. We're going to go to the Fuerza Regida concert.
2: Yes.
0: Aparte de eso, I'm taking my daughters to another concert, the Force Frank. It's my daughter's first ever concert.
2: Oh, yeah.

0: excited for the first concert. It's going to be so much fun. Aww. Such a blessing.
1: Anyways, yeah. So here's the thing. I'm having a World Cup final pool taquiza party at my house. Y están invitados a tirar party con nosotros. Están en la alberquita viendo el partido in the backyard. Taquiza, unlimited drinks, unlimited food. ¿Qué onda? ¿Van a ir o no?
2: Yes.
3: No.
0: Prima Vane.
2: Yeah, I'll cancel the Latin Nation party. I already confirmed it, but...
1: All right. We'll find out, porque Prima Vane ya van como 4 o 5 veces que me dice que sí va a ir y ni sus luces, güey. Pero ¿vas a ir sí o no?
2: I already said yes. Did I not say yes? No, then you're, now you're pushing me. Oh. Now I may not go. Because now you're over here like, ¿vas a ir o no vas a ir? ¿Sí vas a ir o no vas a ir? Like, oh, you're fully figuring it
3: out. Does he even really want you there?
2: Stay tuned.
4: The party sounds like it's going to be a lot of fun.
2: I'll take my Tupperware.
0: Prima
2: Vane
0: said she's going. Mm-hmm. We'll find out on Monday at this time if she shows up or not. She's definitely ghosted me in the past. Kim, ¿vas a ir o no?
3: No, no voy a ir. I'm sorry, Shaboy, but I want to watch this World Cup final with my dad. Oh. Like, are you kidding? There's nobody else that I'd rather watch this game with.
0: Okay, se respeta. Eddie, you going?
5: Yes, of course, I'll be there.
0: Micho.
4: Depende. Tengo una nalguita esperándome este weekend.
2: Micho, I'm going to be there.
4: ¿Eh?
2: Yeah. I'm going to be there.
4: ¿Pero vas a usar bikini?
2: You have to pull up.
3: Sí.
2: Are you going to bring the carne?
4: Yo siempre, cuando yo voy a hacer carne asada and we grilling, yo siempre pongo el chorizo, ¿sí o no, Choboy?
0: Te encanta el chorizo.
2: Qué rico.
0: Kim, your family's invited too.
3: Gracias, maybe.
0: Just for the record, I invited our crew to a party outside of work.
2: Bruh.
5: Last minute.
0: El lunes. And escucharemos.
2: Okay.
0: Si realmente van o no. We'll find out. Coming up next, we got Feel Good Friday. No te pierdas aquí en el Shaboy Show.
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We got Feel Good Friday coming up next. Cuéntanos, familia. Why are you feeling good today? Mándanos un mensaje via DM on Instagram @ShaBoy Show.

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1: Super blessed. 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
1: Vamos con el compa Chuy. Why are you feeling good, carnal?
5: The Shaboy. I feel good, man. It's Friday. I don't work this weekend. I won some tickets to go watch Star Game with my kids, so I'm blessed. So let's go, you know?
3: Feeling good.
1: Let's go. Felicidades, Jesús. That is the true richness in life. Mira, el fin de semana off, spending time, making amazing memories con tus hijos, Jesús. Qué buena onda, carnal. Yes. Sounds like you're a great dad, carnal. So, échale ganas. Shout out to all the good present dads.
4: And shout out to the ones breaking the generational curses. Like, if your daddy wasn't there, you being a present daddy.
1: Amen to that. Love that. Yes. Ahora vamos con el compa Rick. Dímelo. Why are you feeling good?
6: Compa, I woke up in a great mood today.
4: Thank you.
6: So I woke up thinking of La Prima Vane. I was like, wonder what's Prima Bane doing right now.
4: I'm working, baby.
7: He wants you to work it.
4: What's up? You want to pay for my rent? I'll quit right now. No, I'm just kidding.
1: Rick, venga de ahí. DM if you want to be Prima sugar daddy.
4: Oh, heck no.
1: Échale ganas, familia. 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
4: Amen. Let's go.
1: And if you're going through a great time, hey, enjoy to the max, baby. Yeah. 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
1: 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Stay tuned.
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1: Feliz Bebe Vieras. We are the Shaboy Show. Mini Mix coming up next con DJ Majestic. Right about now, Prima Vane. ¿Qué lo que hay?
2: Happy birthday to you. Ooh. Happy birthday to you. Uh-huh. Happy birthday to Kelly Uchis.
1: Kelly Uchis.
2: Happy birthday to you. Yeah, Kelly Uchis has a birthday today. Guess how old she's turning, y'all?
1: Kelly Uchis, I'm going to say 29.
3: Wrong.
2: She is turning 31 years old today.
1: I was closer than you guys.
4: Que tiene bebé ya.
1: Señora,
4: ya, she gives me señora, yeah.
1: Well, felicidades. Happy birthday, Kelly Uchis.
2: Happy birthday to Miss Kelly Uchis. All right, y'all. Well, take a big whiff. Because love is in the air. Well, yeah, Bad Bunny, he's in his lover boy era. Aww. We kind of already knew this because, like, we've been seeing that he may or may not be back with his ex, Gabriela Berlingueri. They dated back in 2017 for about 5 years. And, yeah, like I said, it's been a minute since we've been speculating that they've been together because we've been seeing her a lot since the Grammys, those Gringo Grammys in January after he won Album of the Year. We saw her in, like, she was in the audience, like, cheering him on. Right. And then since then, she pulled up to the NFL halftime show. She would pull up to his tours.
1: Varios conciertos.
2: We saw them at Wimbledon. But recently, Bad Bunny is on the European leg of his tour, and guess who is with him?
1: Pues claro, Gabriela, me imagino.
2: Gabriela. And recently they caught a video of them like being so cute on a balcony and they're just like all cuddled up, like just, you know, having a little moment, laughing, ahí gozando de.
1: Yeah, I saw that video and they spotted paparazzi for sure, que los estaban tomando video y fotos. And I love that they didn't care anymore.
2: Right.
1: Like, wait, ya no vamos a esconder esto. Like, we're hanging out, we're vibing out, venga de ahí.
2: Yeah, I think she makes him feel like that, like the old school
1: vibe. The big fame came.
2: Right, so maybe that's why he's leaning into it.
1: Y ella estuvo con él cuando él todavía no había llegado to the stardom. Entonces, como que, wait, you see me for who I really am. Ese chavito de Puerto Rico. All right, thank you so much, Prima Vanesh. 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
5: Oh, my, Micho.
4: Solo tengo uno.
5: Oh, bueno. For now.
2: Aclarando.
4: So, the best one I could tell you is I went out for New Year's. We went to a club in San Jose. Me caí de las rodillas. 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I'm known for it. Like, she already knows. She goes, every time you get really, really drunk, you fall to your knees and you're praying to Jesus.
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2: ¿Cómo?
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2: Oh, my.
1: You get weak legs.
4: Es que estoy pidiendo perdón.
5: Girl.
1: Oye.
5: And what, your knees were all scraped up or what?
4: Yes.
5: Girl, how are you gonna be at the club with your bloody legs?
4: I was with my ex-husband at the time.
2: Ooh.
4: And at that time, like, this other guy comes and tries to pick me up. So ellos se metieron.
5: Oh, they got into it.
4: Yes.
2: They started fighting.
4: Yes. And then my cousins got into it because, you know, defending. It just became like a whole entire brawl.
2: Y mientras ellos se peleaban, tú seguías de rodillas, hella busted.
6: For real.
4: No, I actually got into the fight.
1: Oh, hey,
5: no. You were throwing blows, girl? What?
4: Swings, because the girls got into it, so I got into it.
6: Damn.
4: I started throwing swings.
1: What a calidad.
4: The cops came.
1: Oh.
4: We got pepper sprayed.
5: No. Everyone that was fighting.
4: But just us that were fighting.
2: Can you imagine getting pepper sprayed on your cuts on your knees?
1: Yeah.
4: And then top this out. I had contacts in my eyes.
5: Oh my girl.
4: God. So pepper sprayed in my eyes with contacts.
1: Damn, no wonder your ex left you. He was like, what the hell? You don't have purple eyes?
4: Hey. Yo lo dejé a él.
5: That's right, girl. Let him know.
1: Hey, Viri wasn't dancing the stinky leg. She was dancing the bloody leg.
2: Pero no se agüita.
7: Hey, Micho. Boys, pura diversión.

That's right, amigos. Your girl Daniela Cosa con ustedes en este Bebe Viernes Social. 11:11 as I look at the clock. You guys, make a wish. But yes, amigos, hemos llegado al fin de semana. We made it. We made it together. Así es, amigos. Yo encantada de estar aquí con todos ustedes hasta la 1:00 p.m, amigos. Y en este Bebe Viernes Social, ya 17 de julio, amigos. Moving right along, but yes, ahora sí, hasta la 1:00 p.m, así que empiecen a comunicarse, a reportarse, let me know what shenanigans you guys are planning on getting into, qué malas decisiones tienen planeadas para este fin de semana, déjenme saber, comuníquense, @DanieraCosta, también a través de texto, ya saben, 385-508-1063, of course, don't forget to live stream us. And keep it locked right here, toditito el día de donde sea que se encuentren, amigos, a través de nuestro sitio web latinosaltlake.com. Así es, amigos. But yes, déjenme saber cómo se encuentran, amigos, y qué planes tienen para ver el partido este domingo. You guys, where are you guys watching? Who are you rooting for? And I know a lot of people are going to be struggling on Monday. That's for sure. Why does it have to be on a Sunday? It should be on a Saturday, you guys. But anyways, amigos, don't forget to also show some love. @Latino1063FM. Show some love. We'll show it right back, amigos. Pero yes, encantada de estar aquí con todos ustedes, ayudándoles a arrancar con su fin de semana. I got an interesting topic coming up as well. You know, Friday, the weekend always kind of makes me think of people going on dates. I don't know. I guess it happens. You can go on dates any time of the week, but Friday, Saturdays, you know, it's kind of a common day. But if you're looking for love, you guys, forget Tinder because people are flirting on LinkedIn now. I actually wrote a blog post about this several years ago. So I think it's a long time coming. It's been happening for a while, I think. But anyways, we're going to talk about that, how people are actually meeting people on LinkedIn. I guess it's not just for work anymore, you guys. But I got that coming up later on in the show. I got your midday chismes. I got some good tunes, good vibes. Solo aquí on the Midday Vibe with your girl, Daniela Cosa. Así que saludos a todos. Gracias por acompañarme en este Bebe Viernes Social, amigos. And good morning, everyone.

continuamos, amigos, here on the Midday Vibe, Latino 106.3 FM. Yo Yucatán Aracosa aquí con ustedes, manteniéndolos informados. All right, we're going to get into today's topic. It's kind of interesting, especially for all of you single people on the dating apps are looking for love. I actually wrote a blog post about this years ago because I actually had something like this happen to me. Someone from LinkedIn was creeping into my email. They got my email from LinkedIn, and then they were emailing me trying to literally ask me out on a date. I found it kind of creepy because I do see LinkedIn as a professional networking app, but things change, you guys. Things change. But LinkedIn, yes, if you don't know what that is, LinkedIn is the app where people post resumes and announce promotions, look for jobs, kind of build a professional network, et cetera, right? Well, it's apparently becoming an unexpected dating app as well. A new survey by Zeti found that 1 in 5 people have used LinkedIn to check out a potential romantic interest. And 1 in 8 say they've actually started a relationship through the platform, you guys. That's insane. Nearly half of respondents said that they trust LinkedIn profiles more than dating apps because of, you know, you can see people's job history, education, and experience, and all of those things, and they're easier to verify, and some people actually have verified accounts on there. But here's the catch. 74% of people still think flirting on LinkedIn crosses a professional line. I don't know. I'm kind of leaning on that way. I want to keep that professional. I don't need any kind of people trying to creep in. But yes, you guys, LinkedIn ya no solo se está usando para buscar trabajo, ahora también para buscar pareja. 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Así que no sé, I don't know how I feel about it. I want to keep it professional for me anyways, but, you know, I guess people are updating their resumes and their relationship status at the same time, you guys. Talk about getting 2 things done in 1 shot. Hey, we gotta do what we can. It's rough out there, you guys. But would you rather meet someone on a dating app or through LinkedIn? How do you feel about this whole LinkedIn for meeting people, romantic interests and whatnot? Let me know your thoughts, you guys. Shoot me your DMs. I'm super curious to hear what you guys think about it. @JanetAcosta. Of course, shoot me your text messages as well. 385-508-1063. Keep it locked. 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

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Muchas maneras de comunicarse y también de mantenerse en sintonía. 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Y una de cada ocho afirma haber hasta iniciado una relación a través de LinkedIn. That's right. One in five people have used it to check out a potential romantic interest, and one in eight say they've actually started a relationship through the platform. I told you that I actually had an experience on LinkedIn. This was years ago, and I actually wrote a blog post on it back when we had blog posts on our website here in Latino. But yeah, I had somebody find me on LinkedIn, apparently look me up, get my email from there, and then started emailing me. I don't know, and I did not like it. I personally did not like it. I think I like LinkedIn, in the professional sense. I personally think it should stay that way, you guys, because otherwise, I don't know. There's just no boundaries, no boundaries. But anyways, asking you guys what you guys think about it, I've gotten a few messages. This one says, I've definitely looked up my crush on LinkedIn. I'm sure. I've actually heard a lot of people say this, you guys. Just remember, if you're not paying for it, they can see who's looking them up. So just FYI. This other one says, honestly, at least you know they have a job. And then this other one says, I checked where they worked before I agreed to the date. But you guys, I know some of these profiles are verified, but you can still lie on LinkedIn. You can still put whatever you want on your experience and your background. You don't necessarily have to verify it. So just beware. Just because it's on LinkedIn doesn't mean it's true, okay? So be careful out there, you guys. But hey, keep sending me your DMs. I'm kind of surprised a lot of you guys have actually used this. Yes, to look people up. I mean, I guess it's kind of a smart thing. I don't know, you guys. I don't know what you think. Keep sending me your DMs, your thoughts. Once again, arroba Danera Cosa, 385-508-1063. More to come this hour. Remember, I got your midday chismes, amigos. Así que no se me vayan a despegar. Keep it locked right here. Dame te vibe. Muy buenas tardes.

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Your girl Daniela Costa con ustedes, amigos. Hasta la una de la tarde, son las 12:31. You guys, we still got a little bit of time together, so keep getting in touch with me. @DanielaCosta. You can also shoot me your text messages. Remember, 385-508-1063. You should have that number memorized or at the very least saved in your phones, you guys. Así es. 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And of course, Joyería Cali and Co. te espera con oro auténtico, amigos, de 10, 14 y 18 quilates para hombres, mujeres y también para niños. 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That's Joyería Cali and Co. Let them know I sent you over as well. Y bueno, still gotten a couple of messages. If you missed it, we've been talking about how some people are using LinkedIn, kind of like a dating app. They're using it at least to look up their crushes, and some have actually started a relationship through LinkedIn, according to a new survey. But I don't know how I feel about it, you guys. I got this message that said, though, if it works, it works. I guess so. If it works, it works. As long as it doesn't get creepy or invasive or anything like that. And this one says, please don't turn every app into a dating app. I'm kind of with that one. I think that one should stay professionally. But then again, if it works, it works, right? I'm kind of surprised by more Team Yes people about using dating or LinkedIn to meet people. Anyways, you guys, keep shooting your thoughts over. Love hearing from you. @DanielaCosta, 385-508-1063. Coming up, though, I got your midday chismes. This first one's not necessarily a chisme, but a powerful 7.4 earthquake hits off of Mexico's coast, you guys. I'll tell you all about that. Kim Kardashian also explains party post after her grandma's death, and Intocable honored with Hollywood Walk of Fame star, you guys. All that coming up in your midday chismes. Keep it locked. Don't go nowhere.